laughter and rhythm, we silence our fear. 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

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Yeah, with Monty and Sweetie Bird. You know what me I say? 97.5 FM. Yeah, Dancehall Atness. 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
1: 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This is sweet sound.
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It's 180, it's 120, head is aching, heart is burning.

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mighty long time, but I'm here to tell you, there's something else. The afterworld. A world of never-ending happiness. You can always see the sun. Day or night.

clock, I'm that way. 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I like them fat, I like them proud. You got to have a mother for me. Now move your big ass round this way so I can work on that zipper, baby. Tonight, you're a star, and I'm the Big Dipper.

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If I lose my shit right now, will I just be dismissed right now?

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2: 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As

0: 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The next stop Mars. 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
1: They call this life.
0: They call this life.
2: They call this life.
1: They don't call this life, do they?
0: They don't call this life.
2: They don't call this life.
1: This is not life.
0: This is not life.
1: We know what life is.
0: We know what life is.
2: We know what life is.
1: Linda.

0: 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I couldn't really become a part of this world. Because I want to introduce you to a better world.
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0: sunset, sunset,
1: sunset
0: 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On the river now.
1: On the river now.
0: When it's sunset time.
1: When it's sunset time.
0: On the river now.
1: On the river now.
0: Sailboats.
1: Sailboats.
0: Ride softly by.
1: Ride softly by.
0: When it's sunset time.
1: Sunset time.
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